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0: Good evening. A quick listen to what's happening here in your local forecast. We still have a good chance of scattered rain showers and thunderstorms throughout tonight, with mostly cloudy skies and low temperatures around 48 degrees. Tomorrow, Friday, we got mostly cloudy skies to open up the day. High temperatures near 70, but a 70% chance of precipitation as rain showers and thunderstorms return to the region. Friday night, things start clearing out, partly cloudy skies and a low of 46.
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0: NBC News Radio, I'm Scott Carr. Reporters are able to access the White House again after a judge ordered the Trump administration to temporarily end its ban of some media outlets. A judge ruled last night in favor of CNN, MS Now, and Politico after those outlets sued the administration over being banned from covering President Trump's events. Today, the outlets called for another emergency hearing over still being denied access. President Trump says the U.S. and China will work together to forge a better future for both nations as he welcomes Chinese President Xi Jinping to the White House for his first visit there in over a decade. Tonight, Xi will be a guest at a state dinner. Speaking before the U.N. General Assembly in New York today, the Israeli Prime Minister Benjamin Netanyahu says New York City Mayor Zohran Mamdani has changed that city for the worse. This after Mamdani had called Netanyahu an architect of genocide of Palestinians. Several delegations walked out on Netanyahu today as he began his speech. This after large crowds of protesters had gathered outside the UN to protest Netanyahu's appearance. Lizzie Radabali reports some of the protesters were arrested.
1: Organizers sat down at the intersection of 39th Street and 1st Avenue, pushing world leaders to cut off military aid to Israel.
2: The whole point of the United Nations is to stop exactly what's happening.
1: That was New Jersey congressional candidate Adam Homowy. The group was blocking vehicle traffic ahead of Israeli Prime Minister Benjamin Netanyahu's speech to the UN General Assembly. It's unclear how many people were arrested and what charges they will be facing.
0: Those along the northeastern coast of the U.S. are preparing for an early season nor'easter this weekend. Forecasters say such storms usually come late in the fall. Currently, it's building up strength over the ocean near mid-Atlantic states. States from Maine to North Carolina are preparing for coastal flooding, beach erosion, and power outages caused by gusty winds. Scott Carr, NBC News Radio.
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0: Good evening. A quick listen to what's happening here in your local forecast. We still have a good chance of scattered rain showers and thunderstorms throughout tonight, with mostly cloudy skies and low temperatures around 48 degrees. Tomorrow, Friday, we got mostly cloudy skies to open up the day. High temperatures near 70, but a 70% chance of precipitation as rain showers and thunderstorms return to the region. Friday night, things start clearing out. Partly cloudy skies and a low of 46.
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0: 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Coming up on the next Acoustic Storm, we'll take a closer listen to You Too in the Eye of the Storm. 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

0: NBC News Radio, I'm Scott Carr. Chinese President Xi Jinping has been at the White House tonight for a state dinner. President Trump greeted Xi before escorting him inside. It's Xi's first visit to Washington in over a decade. Meantime, CNN has reported it was denied access to Xi's arrival, despite its reporters being allowed back in the White House earlier today. The White House says access for reporters is back after a judge ruled last night in favor of CNN, MS Now, and Politico. President Trump had banned the outlets, claiming they were creating fake news and negative coverage. An investigation's underway into a group of hackers who claim to have targeted the FBI. More from NBC's Kelly O'Donnell.
1: The cyber criminals, called Shiny Hunters, say they got inside an FBI jobs website and seized personal information about federal agents.
0: Reports said the group targeted the agency in response to a recent FBI announcement regarding the group's methods.
1: The FBI said it's aware of the alleged impact to FBI employee personally identifiable information and noted that the point of the breach is undetermined and could be their system or third-party providers that support FBIjobs.gov.
0: Speaking before the UN General Assembly today, the Israeli Prime Minister Benjamin Netanyahu heavily criticized New York City Mayor Zohran Mamdani.
2: Mr. Mamdani, since you were elected mayor of this city, many Jews no longer feel safe in New York.
0: This after Mamdani called Netanyahu an architect of a genocide of the Palestinians. Several members of the General Assembly walked out just prior to Netanyahu's address. The Prime Minister called them moral cowards. This as large crowds of protesters had gathered outside the UN to protest Netanyahu's appearance. Some of the protesters were arrested. Scott Carr, NBC News Radio.
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0: Good evening. A quick listen to what's happening here in your local forecast. We still have a good chance of scattered rain showers and thunderstorms throughout tonight, with mostly cloudy skies and low temperatures around 48 degrees. Tomorrow, Friday, we got mostly cloudy skies to open up the day. High temperatures near 70, but a 70% chance of precipitation as rain showers and thunderstorms return to the region. Friday night, things start clearing out. Partly cloudy skies and a low of 46.
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0: good evening. A quick listen to what's happening here in your local forecast. We still have a good chance of scattered rain showers and thunderstorms throughout tonight, with mostly cloudy skies and low temperatures around 48 degrees. Tomorrow, Friday, we got mostly cloudy skies to open up the day. High temperatures near 70, but a 70% chance of precipitation as rain showers and thunderstorms return to the region. Friday night, things start clearing out. Partly cloudy skies and a low of 46.
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0: NBC News Radio, I'm Scott Carr. President Trump is hosting Chinese President Xi Jinping for a state dinner tonight. President Trump greeted Xi before escorting him inside. It's Xi's first visit to Washington in over a decade.
1: As the leaders of our two nations, President Xi and I both understand that we represent different systems, but the ties between our people endure, and we've never gotten along better.
0: Meantime, CNN has reported it was denied access to Xi's arrival, despite its reporters being allowed back in the White House earlier today. The White House says access for reporters is back after a judge ruled last night in favor of CNN, MS Now, and Politico. President Trump had banned the outlets, claiming they were creating fake news and negative coverage. An investigation's underway into a group of hackers who claim to have targeted the FBI. More from NBC's Kelly O'Donnell.
2: The cyber criminals, called Shiny Hunters, say they got inside an FBI jobs website and seized personal information about federal agents.
0: Reports said the group targeted the agency in response to a recent FBI announcement regarding the group's methods.
2: The FBI said it's aware of the alleged impact to FBI employee personally identifiable information and noted that the point of the breach is undetermined.
0: Speaking before the UN General Assembly today, the Israeli Prime Minister Benjamin Netanyahu heavily criticized New York City Mayor Zohran Mamdani.
3: Mr. Mamdani, since you were elected mayor of this city, many Jews no longer feel safe in New York.
0: This after Mamdani called Netanyahu an architect of a genocide of the Palestinians. Several members of the General Assembly walked out just prior to Netanyahu's address. This as large crowds of protesters had gathered outside the UN to protest Netanyahu's appearance. Scott Carr, NBC News Radio.
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0: Good evening. A quick listen to what's happening here in your local forecast. We still have a good chance of scattered rain showers and thunderstorms throughout tonight, with mostly cloudy skies and low temperatures around 48 degrees. Tomorrow, Friday, we got mostly cloudy skies to open up the day. High temperatures near 70, but a 70% chance of precipitation as rain showers and thunderstorms return to the region. Friday night, things start clearing out. Partly cloudy skies and a low of 46.
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0: ABC News Radio. I'm Scott Carr. President Trump hosted Chinese President Xi Jinping for a White House state dinner tonight. This as the U.S. and China extend a trade truce through January 10th. At the dinner, Trump spoke of European explorers discovering the Americas while trying to find a route to China.
1: That quest produced the modern world, this beautiful country, and ultimately the long relationship between the Chinese and the American people that we are celebrating very happily tonight.
0: Trump went on to gift Xi with a statue of a bald eagle. The two leaders plan to visit the National Archives Friday. The White House says access for reporters is back after a judge ordered the Trump administration to temporarily end its ban of a few outlets in favor of CNN, MS Now, and Politico after the outlet sued the administration over the ban. Trump had accused the networks of creating fake news and negative coverage. In a speech before the United Nations in New York today, Israel's prime minister targeted New York City Mayor Zoran Mamdani.
2: Mr. Mamdani, since you were elected mayor of this city, many Jews no longer feel safe in New York.
3: And Benjamin Netanyahu claimed there's a good reason for that.
2: You praise criminals convicted of supporting Hamas. You count as friends people like Hassan Piker.
3: The mayor and others have accused Netanyahu of committing genocide in Gaza. Netanyahu's response?
2: Whether they sit in this hall or in the office of the anti-Semitic mayor of New York, I say this, shame on you. Shame on you for distorting the facts.
3: I'm Sarah Lee Kessler.
0: A federal judge has delayed ruling on a proposed settlement involving Paramount's merger with Warner Brothers Discovery and 12 state attorneys general. There were expectations the deal was essentially done, but the U.S. district judge said Thursday she wants more information from attorneys. The California Attorney General Rob Bonta said Monday a deal had been reached. Scott Carr, NBC News Radio.
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0: Good evening. A quick listen to what's happening here in your local forecast. We still have a good chance of scattered rain showers and thunderstorms throughout tonight, with mostly cloudy skies and low temperatures around 48 degrees. Tomorrow, Friday, we got mostly cloudy skies to open up the day. High temperatures near 70, but a 70% chance of precipitation as rain showers and thunderstorms return to the region. Friday night, things start clearing out. Partly cloudy skies and a low of 46.
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1: NBC News Radio, I'm Tammy Trujillo. President Trump is celebrating the long history shared between the U.S. and China. While hosting Chinese President Xi Jinping at the White House for a state dinner Thursday night, Trump said European explorers first discovered the Americas while trying to find a route to China, and the connection between the two countries has grown from there. Trump went on to gift Xi a statue of a bald eagle. Tonight's dinner is also being attended by a variety of U.S. tech executives. Parts of Hawaii are bracing for dangerous flooding as Tropical Storm Nolo approaches. The Big Island's under a hurricane watch, while Maui County remains under a flood watch through Saturday afternoon. Maui could receive as much as 10 inches of rain, with the potential for up to 20 inches in certain areas. The White House's access for reporters is back after a judge ordered the Trump administration to temporarily end its ban of certain outlets. Wednesday night, a judge ruled in favor of CNN, MS Now, and Politico, after the outlets sued the administration over being banned from covering President Trump's events. On Thursday, the outlets called for another emergency hearing over still being denied access despite that ruling. Last week, Trump restricted the outlets' access to the White House after accusing them of creating fake news and negative coverage. Canadian Prime Minister Mark Carney says his country is prepared for the extreme tail risk of the U.S. invading Canada. This amid recent trade tensions between Washington and Ottawa. The New York Times asked Carney about President Trump's push for the U.S. to acquire its northern neighbor. He suggested he'd look into the chance of a military threat from the U.S. in depth, but didn't give specifics. He said, quote, that's just risk management. Commissioners in Miami have passed an ordinance that would allow temporary banner rules to be bent to promote Grand Theft Auto 6 in the downtown area. It came by a unanimous vote with no discussion. The signs would be allowed between October 15th and December 31st, tied to the video game's release. 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

0: I'm Dave Johnson. Be sure and be tuned in next time for another great edition of The Best in Blues on Blues Deluxe. 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

0: NBC News Radio, I'm Tammy Trujillo. President Trump celebrating the long history shared between the U.S. and China. While hosting Chinese President Xi Jinping at the White House for a state dinner Thursday night, Trump said European explorers first discovered the Americas while trying to find a route to China, and the connection between the two countries has grown from there. Israel's prime minister targeted New York City's mayor in his address on Thursday afternoon to the U.N. General Assembly. Sarah Lee Kessler reports.
1: Mr. Mamdani, since you were elected mayor of this city, many Jews no longer feel safe in New York.
2: And Benjamin Netanyahu claimed there's a good reason for that.
1: You praise criminals convicted of supporting Hamas. You count as friends people like Hassan Piker.
2: The mayor and others have accused Netanyahu of committing genocide in Gaza. Netanyahu's response?
1: Whether they sit in this hall or in the office of the anti-Semitic mayor of New York, I say this, shame on you. Shame on you for distorting the facts.
2: I'm Sarah Lee Kessler.
0: The White House says access for reporters is back after a judge on Wednesday night ordered the Trump administration to temporarily end its ban of some outlets. The judge ruled in favor of CNN, MS Now, and Politico after the outlets sued the administration over being banned from covering President Trump's events. On Thursday, the outlets called for another emergency hearing over still being denied access despite the ruling. Last week, Trump restricted the outlets' access to the White House after accusing them of creating fake news and negative coverage. Nearly half of younger voters have a negative view of capitalism. That's according to a new poll from NBC News. It showed that 47% of respondents between the ages of 18 and 29 viewed capitalism negatively. 42% said they view socialism positively. This comes amid a primary election season that's seen the rise of some Democratic socialist and progressive candidates. You're listening to the latest from NBC News Radio.
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0: Good evening. A quick listen to what's happening here in your local forecast. We still have a good chance of scattered rain showers and thunderstorms throughout tonight, with mostly cloudy skies and low temperatures around 48 degrees. Tomorrow, Friday, we got mostly cloudy skies to open up the day. High temperatures near 70, but a 70% chance of precipitation as rain showers and thunderstorms return to the region. Friday night, things start clearing out. Partly cloudy skies and a low of 46. In 2026, Colorado celebrates 150 years of statehood. 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

0: NBC News Radio, I'm Tammy Trujillo. President Trump is celebrating the long history shared between the U.S. and China. Mark Mayfield reports.
1: While hosting Chinese President Xi Jinping at the White House for a state dinner Thursday night, Trump said European explorers first discovered the Americas while trying to discover a route to China.
2: That quest produced the modern world, this beautiful country, and ultimately the long relationship between the Chinese and the American people that we are celebrating very happily tonight.
1: Trump went on to gift Xi a statue of a bald eagle. Last night's dinner was also attended by U.S. tech executives. I'm Mark Mayfield.
0: The White House says access for reporters is back after a judge ordered the Trump administration to temporarily end its ban of some outlets. Wednesday night, a judge ruled in favor of CNN, MS Now, and Politico after the outlets sued the administration over being banned from covering President Trump's events. Thursday, the outlets called for another emergency hearing over still being denied access despite that ruling. Last week, Trump restricted the outlets' access to the White House after accusing them of creating fake news and negative coverage. Parts of Hawaii are bracing for dangerous flooding as Tropical Storm Nolo moves closer. The Big Island's under a hurricane watch, while Maui County remains under a flood watch through Saturday afternoon. Maui could get as much as 10 inches of rain, with the potential for up to 20 inches in certain areas. The original director of the Dallas Cowboys cheerleaders has died. The team announced Dee Brock passed at the age of 96. Former Cowboys cheerleader Kelly Finglass, who's now the team's current director, called Brock a visionary who helped create an icon. When the squad was first formed in 1961, Brock recruited high school students to lead the crowd with traditional cheers. The team added dance elements to its game day routine in 1965, then in 1972 introduced its now iconic uniforms. Brock retired in 1975. 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
2: Good morning. A quick look at your local forecast on this Friday. We do expect mostly cloudy skies. Your sunrise just after 7 a.m. and a decent shot at scattered rain showers and thunderstorms. A 70% chance of precipitation. High temperatures right up near 70 degrees. For this Friday night, the storm starts clearing out. Just a slight chance of scattered rain with partly cloudy skies and a low of 46. Enjoy your Friday.
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0: NBC News Radio, I'm Tammy Trujillo. President Trump hosted Chinese President Xi Jinping at the White House for a state dinner Thursday night. The event was also attended by a long list of U.S. tech executives. Media outlets previously banned from the White House reported being denied access to cover Xi's arrival at the official state dinner, despite a court order. The president of Iran says he wants to make a deal with the U.S. before the midterm elections. Iranian President Masoud Pezeshkian spoke to reporters at the UN on Thursday, said he'd like the U.S. to return to the Memorandum of Understanding that was signed in June. His comment comes just days after President Trump told world leaders at the UN General Assembly that the U.S. will make a deal with Iran right after the election because it doesn't make sense for them not to, and claimed they're waiting to see how he does in the midterms. Illinois Governor J.B. Pritzker says he's not going to pursue a moratorium on new data centers. Pritzker says he's still waiting for state lawmakers to pass a data center bill after the November election.
1: We want significant regulation. We want to make sure that, again, that we're protecting the people who live in our state. And then we're not saying absolutely positively no everywhere in the state if there are data center locations that where they want them.
0: The governor says the Power Act will place tough regulations on the facilities. He added that he wants local communities in the state to have a say in where data centers go. His comments come after Mayor Brandon Johnson proposed a data center moratorium for Chicago earlier this week. Ticketmaster's allowing refunds for anybody who purchased tickets to the Ed Sheeran shows this weekend at Gillette Stadium. The Massachusetts Attorney General's office demanded Ticketmaster make an exception to its refund policy after all of Sheeran's opening acts dropped out in solidarity with fellow opener Macklemore. He was removed from the tour after he advocated for freedom for Palestine on stage. 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

0: Good morning. A quick look at your local forecast on this Friday. We do expect mostly cloudy skies, your sunrise just after 7 a.m., and a decent shot at scattered rain showers and thunderstorms, a 70% chance of precipitation. High temperatures right up near 70 degrees. For this Friday night, the storm starts clearing out, just a slight chance of scattered rain with partly cloudy skies and a low of 46. Enjoy your Friday. In 2026, Colorado celebrates 150 years of statehood. 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

0: NBC News Radio, I'm Mark Mayfield. The president of Iran says he wants to make a deal with the U.S. before the midterm elections. Iranian President Masoud Pezeshkian spoke to reporters at the U.N. on Thursday and said he would like the U.S. to return to the Memorandum of Understanding that was signed in June before the upcoming elections. His comment comes after President Trump told world leaders at the U.N. General Assembly that the U.S. will make a deal with Iran right after the election because it doesn't make any sense for them not to, and claimed they're waiting to see how he does in the midterms. President Trump celebrating the long history shared between the U.S. and China. While hosting Chinese President Xi Jinping at the White House for a state dinner on Thursday night, Trump said European explorers first discovered the Americas while trying to discover a route to China.
1: That quest produced the modern world, this beautiful country, and ultimately the long relationship between the Chinese and the American people that we are celebrating very happily tonight.
0: Trump went on to gift Xi a statue of a bald eagle. Last night's dinner was also attended by U.S. tech executives. Israeli Prime Minister Benjamin Netanyahu is speaking out against those who walked out on him at the U.N. General Assembly on Thursday. Several delegations got up and left as Netanyahu began his speech.
2: If there are any other moral cowards who haven't yet left this hall, please do so now.
0: Netanyahu called it ironic that Israel's actions against Iran helped protect many of the countries whose delegations walked out. A federal judge has delayed a ruling on a proposed settlement involving Paramount's merger with Warner Brothers Discovery and 12 states' attorneys general. That's despite expectations that the deal was essentially done. On Thursday, the judge said she wanted more information from attorneys before deciding whether to approve the settlement. And the Falcons kicked off Week 3 by spoiling the Packers' home opener with a 35-14 victory on Thursday Night Football from Lambeau Field. 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

0: Good morning. A quick look at your local forecast on this Friday. We do expect mostly cloudy skies. Your sunrise just after 7 a.m. and a decent shot at scattered rain showers and thunderstorms. A 70% chance of precipitation. High temperatures right up near 70 degrees. For this Friday night, the storm starts clearing out. Just a slight chance of scattered rain with partly cloudy skies and a low of 46. Enjoy your Friday.
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0: NBC News Radio, I'm Michael Kastner. President Trump is celebrating the long history shared between the U.S. and China while hosting Chinese President Xi Jinping at the White House for a state dinner Thursday night. Trump said European explorers first discovered the Americas while trying to discover a route to China.
1: That quest produced the modern world, this beautiful country, and ultimately the long relationship between the Chinese and the American people that we are celebrating very happily tonight.
0: Trump went on to gift Xi a statue of a bald eagle. The dinner was also attended by U.S. tech executives. Meanwhile, CNN reported both it and MS Now were denied access to cover Xi's arrival despite reporters being allowed back in the White House earlier in the day. A man wounded during the 2024 assassination attempt on then-candidate Trump at a campaign rally in Butler, Pennsylvania, has died. More from Mark Mayfield.
2: 76-year-old Jim Copenhaver was one of two spectators injured when gunman Thomas Matthew Crooks opened fire during the event. Copenhaver was struck by bullets in his arm and abdomen and suffered lasting nerve damage from his injuries. The attack left one rally attendee dead while Trump was wounded in the ear.
0: Former President Barack Obama says the federal government is much less corrupt today than it used to be. He launched a literary podcast called A Great Book with Barack Obama that premiered on Audible yesterday. Obama said in a preview clip for the six-episode series that people tend to be surprised by his stance, saying the government is less corrupt in terms of bribery, patronage, or favors. New York City out with a travel advisory ahead of a nor'easter this weekend. That advisory starts this afternoon and lasts through Sunday morning. City officials say the city could see 2 to 3 inches of rain, strong winds, and coastal flooding. Michael Kastner, NBC News Radio.
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0: Good morning. A quick look at your local forecast on this Friday. We do expect mostly cloudy skies, your sunrise just after 7 a.m., and a decent shot at scattered rain showers and thunderstorms, a 70% chance of precipitation. High temperatures right up near 70 degrees. For this Friday night, the storm starts clearing out, just a slight chance of scattered rain with partly cloudy skies and a low of 46. Enjoy your Friday.
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0: NBC News Radio. I'm Michael Kastner. The president of Iran says he wants to make a deal with the U.S. before the midterm elections. More from Mark Mayfield.
1: Iranian President Masoud Pezeshkian spoke to reporters at the U.N. on Thursday and said he would like the U.S. to return to the Memorandum of Understanding that was signed in June before the upcoming elections. His comment comes just days after President Trump told world leaders at the U.N. General Assembly that the U.S. will make a deal with Iran right after the election because it doesn't make sense for them not to, and claimed they're waiting to see how he does in the midterms.
0: President Trump and Chinese President Xi Jinping will tour the National Archives today, where the two leaders are expected to talk about the history and the future between the two countries. Xi is in the U.S. for the first time in a decade, where he was feted Thursday night at a lavish state dinner at the White House. The California Supreme Court says Republican Sheriff Chad Bianco illegally seized hundreds of thousands of ballots that were cast during a special election. More from Sharon Reardon.
2: Bianco seized around 650,000 ballots. He claimed they were needed to rule out the possibility of voter fraud. The justice's unanimous decision found California law requires ballots to remain in the custody of election officials, even during a criminal investigation. On Thursday, Governor Gavin Newsom welcomed the high court's decision, saying, quote, "Today's ruling affirms that in California we will defend democracy using every branch of government," end quote. Newsom also pointed to new election laws he signed last week, saying they add protections to prevent similar actions in the future.
0: McLemore has announced the Free Palestine Tour. The news comes after the Grammy-winning rapper was dropped as opener from Ed Sheeran's U.S. tour after making Free Palestine remarks during his set in New Jersey. Michael Kastner, NBC News Radio.
3: Rocky Mountain News Network, I'm Teresa Taylor. The Department of Energy plans to award $250 million to the Colorado Energy Office and Xcel Energy to help complete a $1.2 billion multi-state transmission project from Colorado to Texas. The initiative aims to dramatically expand the amount of electricity, including renewable energy, across the grids. Law enforcement agencies across Mesa County are launching a joint traffic surge operation today to address an autumn increase in dangerous driving. Officials aim to educate drivers while taking strict enforcement action against careless and reckless driving behaviors. And the Imagination Library Colorado is hosting statewide Dolly Days events today across all 64 Colorado counties to celebrate her legacy. The festivities include live music, look-alike contests, and community gatherings, alongside a primary event at Denver's Governor's Park. I'm Teresa Taylor.
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wonderful Friday morning to you. We just heard Natalie Cole off of her 1977 album Unpredictable. That was I've Got Love on My Mind. Yeah, me too, Natalie. Got some love, loving this weekend, loving this Friday, loving Bayfield Heritage Days, loving the rain, although I'm glad it's going to clear up for the weekend. We still got scattered rain showers today here on this Friday, so drive carefully with that, but tomorrow should have some partly sunny skies, high temperatures in the mid-70s, sunshine on Sunday, temperatures in the 70s, rain showers returning Sunday night into Monday. It's all right. Should have a relatively dry weekend. Got my fingers crossed because I'm going camping. Well, yeah, I do have some fun to be had, though, if you want to head out to Bayfield Heritage Days, celebrating the Pine River Valley, local Western culture. Everyone's invited. Everyone's invited. I grew up, you know, trying to be a skater kid, listening to punk music, but I feel at home over there. It's a cool scene. There's tons of sheep. If you like sheep, man, that's the place to be. And do keep in mind if you're driving, if you're trying to drive around any of those county roads, Buck Highway, Mill Street, any of that in Bayfield, there might be some sheep out there. Quite a few of them. Sort of take over the road. It's really fun the first time. The first time you run into all the sheep, you're like, whoa, this is crazy. Like streaming all around your car, driving slowly through them. By the like ninth time you're trying to get through the sheep, you're like, get out of my way. Sheep. But check it out this weekend. Should be fun. And stay tuned. We'll be broadcasting live from the Bayfield Heritage Days starting at 9 a.m. Tomorrow on your Saturday. All right, here we go. Here we go. On this wonderful Friday, let's get you some more music. We're now traveling to 1998. The song done by Dido, her track, Thank You. And stay tuned. We got some great music throughout the day coming to you right here on Radio 101. Good morning.

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0: jamming out there with the Four Seasons. I'm sure you're singing along to that one, Working My Way Back to You. Hey, more music coming up on this Friday. 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We got our sunrise taking place at 7:02. Mostly cloudy skies tonight. Scattered rain showers throughout the day. And you still got high temperatures near 68 in Durango, around 67 your high in Pagosa Springs, 75 in Farmington, and 73 in Cortez. Now we got a 60% chance of rain showers moving through today, the heaviest rainfall likely in the afternoon. Our sunset then at 7:03, mostly cloudy skies tonight, still a chance of some scattered rain, but the storm's starting to break up this evening. And then tomorrow on our Saturday, we're looking at sunny skies, high temperatures in the mid-70s. And on Sunday, partly sunny with a high near 75. Stormy weather might be right back upon us Sunday night into Monday, though. 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

0: That track More Than I Can Stand by Los Lobos right here on Radio 101. We also heard Etta James in that set with I'd Rather Go Blind. More music spanning the decades. Gonna try to fit as much music as I can in on this Friday. But a quick listen to what's happening locally. 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With that, a quick listen to what's going down locally, we send it back to the news desk with Jamie Monticelli.
1: The Durango City Council is set to review two significant transportation and infrastructure items of public interest during its study session and regular meeting on October 6th, the final design plans for downtown's next step, and the speed management plan. 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What makes Durango feel like Durango to you? 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

0: 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Born in the mountains, built on local relationships, and here for the people and businesses that make Durango home. A heads up, road work continues on Highway 550 in Ouray as the right shoulder is closed and there may be short delays. Also watch for large, slow-moving street painting vehicles in and around Durango as crews will be restriping local roads. And then Mill Street in Bayfield will be closed tomorrow morning starting at 9 a.m. for the annual sheep run, and much of Buck Highway will be clogged with those sheep. Please drive with caution. And the Department of Transportation reminds people to not stop on the side of the highways to leaf peep. Please find a designated parking spot, especially on those mountain passes, if you're taking some pictures. Drive safe and enjoy your weekend.
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0: NBC News Radio, I'm Michael Kastner. President Trump is celebrating the long history shared between the U.S. and China. More from Mark Mayfield.
1: While hosting Chinese President Xi Jinping at the White House for a state dinner Thursday night, Trump said European explorers first discovered the Americas while trying to discover a route to China.
2: That quest produced the modern world, this beautiful country, and ultimately the long relationship between the Chinese and the American people that we are celebrating very happily tonight.
1: Trump went on to gift Xi a statue of a bald eagle. Last night's dinner was also attended by U.S. tech executives. Meanwhile, CNN is reporting that both it and MSNBC were denied access to cover Xi's arrival, despite reporters being allowed back in the White House. I'm Mark Mayfield.
0: A man wounded during the 2024 assassination attempt on then-candidate Trump at a campaign rally in Butler, Pennsylvania, has died. 76-year-old Jim Coppenhaver was one of two spectators injured when gunman Thomas Matthew Crooks opened fire during the event. Coppenhaver was struck by bullets in his arm and abdomen and suffered lasting nerve damage from his injuries. A powerful storm over the Atlantic is building up strength as it heads toward the northeast. The early season nor'easter is expected to pummel the region over the weekend with gusty winds and driving rain. Sam Brock is in Atlantic City, New Jersey this morning.
3: I will say the Atlantic City mayor described this as a serious storm that could bring extreme flooding. In his words, he said officials here are prepared, but they might have their hands full. It's a combination of violent onshore winds that are going to be coming in, paired with that full moon on Saturday that is going to lift already high tides, even a couple more inches beyond that.
0: Coastal flood warnings are in place from North Carolina's Outer Banks to New York's Long Island. Michael Kastner, NBC News Radio.
4: Rocky Mountain News Network, I'm Teresa Taylor. Law enforcement agencies across Mesa County are launching a joint traffic surge operation today to address an autumn increase in dangerous driving. Officials aim to educate drivers while taking strict enforcement action against careless and reckless driving behaviors. Colorado resident Nicole Ray Phipps was sentenced to 11 years in federal prison for her role in a multi-state drug trafficking network operating across Colorado and Wyoming. Phipps was linked to the distribution of up to 44 pounds of meth before she formally pleaded guilty in May. And Mesa County Animal Services has partnered with local veterinary practices to offer low-cost spay and neuter vouchers, funded by a grant from the Colorado Pet Overpopulation Fund. Starting on Monday, the vouchers will be good through next April and will reduce the cost of the procedure to $25 for pet owners. I'm Teresa Taylor.
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Oh, there's no reply at all. That song first released in 1981 by Genesis. Hey, good morning. 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Happy Friday. Music, let's keep it rolling. We now travel to 1998. Here's Semisonic with the Closing Time. 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

not Valentine's, but you make it feel like most of the time. When I'm all alone with you, picking up pieces of my life, sometimes there's ones I just can't find, but they found a home with you. 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

0: that one, Michael Fronte, Life is Better With You. You're tuned in to Radio 101. Just before that, we heard KC and the Sunshine Band. We're lacing up those boogie shoes. Tie them tight. We're going to have music all day long. Got a quick listen, though, here to what's happening in your local forecast. 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We got ourselves some cloudy skies here on this Friday. Mostly cloudy skies throughout the day and scattered rain showers expected. A high temperature near 68 in Durango, about 67 in Pagosa Springs, 75 in Farmington, and 73 in Cortez. We got about a 60% chance of the rain showers moving through today, the heaviest rain likely in the afternoon. Sunset at 7:03. Mostly cloudy skies tonight and still a chance of some scattered rain, but the storm's starting to break up this evening. And then tomorrow and our Saturday, we got sunny skies, high temperatures in the mid-70s. And then on Sunday, partly sunny with a high near 75. Stormy weather, though, might be right back with us Sunday night into Monday. 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

0: The Durango La Plata County Senior Center will be temporarily closed to the public from Monday, October 5th through Thursday, November 5th for restroom renovations. Reopening is set for Monday, November 9th. The Bayfield Senior Center and Meals on Wheels services will not be affected by the temporary closure of the Durango La Plata Senior Center. Transportation services will continue to be available. To arrange a ride, call 970-759-6309. The Durango City Council is set to review two significant transportation and infrastructure items of public interest during its study session and regular meeting on October 6th. They will talk more about the final design plans for downtown's next step, and they'll talk about the speed management plan. Lewis, Areola, and Yellow Jacket area residents are invited to join the Montezuma County Commissioners for a community conversation and a chance to hear updates, ask questions, and share your thoughts about your community. It is coming up on Monday, October 5th, 6 until 8 p.m. at Yellow Jacket Livestock Auction. For FCB News, I'm Jamie Monticelli.
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0: morning. Here we go. Time for trivia. Right here on Radio 1. Trivia time. Trivia, trivia, trivia time. Let's go. I'm going to interrupt myself to get that out there. Conditioned to do it at this point. All right, give me a call, 970-259-4456. Contest works like this. I got a slew of trivia topics. You call me, I'll put you on air. You'll be live on the radio. I'll give you those topics. You pick one, then answer some questions loosely based off it. You could be our winner. You know, that's pretty much how trivia would work. I think you get it. 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Should have some sunshine. Go get everything you need at Sunnyside. All right, 970-259-4456. Let's play some trivia. Good morning.
1: Good morning, Chad. Happy Friday.
0: Happy Friday. Yeah. What's the name again?
1: Hi, this is Lisa.
0: Welcome back, Lisa. All right. Here's what you got. You got baseball records, fears, NFL quarterbacks, calendar, or what kind of animal?
1: Gotta go baseball.

0: two teams have
1: I would
0: managed.
1: say
0: Go ahead.
1: The Yankees.
0: It's not, in fact. No, it's not the Yankees. No, the Yankees, okay. They've had some good seasons, but they've never had the record for the most regular season wins. That belongs to the 1906 Chicago Cubs. And then a little more recently, and famously, the 2001 Seattle Mariners with 116 wins. The most wins.
1: Wow, wouldn't have got either one of those.
0: In any season. Those two. That's all right. Still got a chance. A couple more records here. And see if you come up with these. How about this one, Lisa? What MLB team has won the most World Series? By far, they have the most.
1: Well, that's definitely the Yankees.
0: Yeah, that was the Yankees.
1: Yeah.
0: I don't really have any affiliation to the Yankees nor to New York City or anything, but I always just root against the Yankees simply for the fact that they have so many more championships than anyone else. Like, you have enough. You're done. Cut off. Don't need any more.
1: I agree.
0: Yeah. So anybody but the Yankees.
1: And the Mets. I don't like the Mets either. So, yeah.
0: Oh, that seems like just piling on. But, yeah, sure. they seem to hurt themselves most of the time. You know, like you could root against them, but they're almost rooting against themselves. They seem to dig their own hole. But, yeah, cool. The Mets definitely not going to make the playoffs this year, but the New York Yankees, I believe, did clinch a playoff spot. So they got a chance to add to their 27 World Series titles. Ridiculous. Okay, last one then. This is for the win. For the win, Lisa. You have to name me a Major League Baseball team that has never won the World Series.
1: Ooh.
0: There is five of them. Five of them, that MLB team that has never won the World Series.
1: How about the Seattle Mariners?
0: Yes, that's correct. Yeah, the Seattle Mariners, despite having the record for the most wins in MLB history with 116, they did not go on to win the World Series that year. In fact, they got knocked out just in the divisional round. But, yes, the Seattle Mariners have never won the World Series. The other teams would be the Brewers. Milwaukee Brewers never won. The Tampa Bay Rays have never won. The San Diego Padres never won the World Series. And then the Colorado Rockies.
1: Oh, okay.
0: Yeah, I thought you were going to say the Rockies for sure. They've only been to the World Series once. They had that incredible run where they won like 20 of 22 games in a row to get into the playoffs and then swept their way out of the World Series and then got swept by the Red Sox in the World Series, and it was sad.
1: But hey, yeah. New information.
0: New information. Now you know if you get that trivia question again, you can be like, Colorado Rockies never won it. They're not going to win it this year either.
1: Yeah.
0: They're not going to make the playoffs for sure. But they can... I think they have the White Sox this weekend, and the White Sox are trying to make the playoffs. So still important games for the Rockies as they're trying to beat up on the White Sox. That's my my father-in-law's team. We have a running bet every year of which team has the best record, just a dinner bet. And it goes back and forth, but the Rockies going to lose that one this year.
1: Time to pay up, Chad.
0: I know. Time to pay up. Maybe I can convince him I'll just make some dinner or something. sweet. All right. Well, what are you, Cardinals fan? Is that your team?
1: Yes.
0: Cardinals.
1: Yes, and we did not make the playoffs.
0: No, but you had like a medium year, right? Like it wasn't like all downtrodden.
1: No, there were some highlights, but man, they just couldn't string any wins together.
0: Just couldn't put it all together. Yeah. I feel like the Rockies were like, hey, we did better. And so there's hope for next year. But that's also the message every year. So we'll see. Like, we didn't have the worst record in the league. We didn't have the worst record in MLB history. So, yeah.
1: Yay.
0: When you're at the rock bottom, there's not
1: a...
0: up is the only place to go, even if it's just minor increments. But that's where we're at. Sweet. All right, cool. That's time to go for trivia. Well done, Lisa. You're our winner.
1: Thank you.
0: Cool. I guess with both of our teams out of it, are you rooting for anyone in particular for the playoffs?
1: Just the teams I'm rooting against.
0: Right. That's how I usually end up.
1: Like the Yankees and the Cubs.
0: Yeah, right.

0: I live at my wife's from the Chicago area, but her family are White Sox fans, and just by like osmosis, like I didn't have any skin in the game, but now I'm like, oh, those Cubs. Like, it was so funny to hear my wife's side of the family talk about how annoying Cubs fans were when they finally got their championship, 10 years ago or something. Like, it's terrible. You hear that stupid Cubs song everywhere. I was like, yeah. I just jumped on the bandwagon of hating them. So, yeah, I agree with you. Yankees, Cubs, boo. We'll be
1: boo.
0: Lisa and I are just booing all playoff long. We're not even cheering for anybody. Cool. That's still a fun side of sports, though. All right, Lisa, we'll stay on the line. You are a winner today, and you got that gift card to Sunnyside.
1: Thank you.
0: Thank you. Awesome. You know, honestly, when it comes to professional sports, I do like a good boo. Well done, Lisa. Booing a team. It comes with, like, you know, little kid sports. Let's, let's curb that. But there we go. All right, that's the time we got for trivia today. Well done. We'll be back at it on Monday. 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

0: Good morning. 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A heads up, road work continues on Highway 550 in Ouray as the right shoulder is closed and there may be short delays. Also watch for large, slow-moving street painting vehicles in and around Durango as crews will be restriping local roads. And then Mill Street in Bayfield will be closed tomorrow morning starting at 9 a.m. for the annual sheep run, and much of Buck Highway will be clogged with those sheep. Please drive with caution. And the Department of Transportation reminds people to not stop on the side of the highways to leaf peep. Please find a designated parking spot, especially on those mountain passes, if you're taking some pictures. Drive safe and enjoy your weekend.
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the street. See my life shaking with every who I meet. Refried confusion as I'm making itself clear. Wonder which way to go to get on out of here. But I've been

0: NBC News Radio, I'm Michael Kastner. President Trump is celebrating the long history shared between the U.S. and China while hosting Chinese President Xi Jinping at the White House for a state dinner Thursday night. Trump said European explorers first discovered the Americas while trying to discover a route to China.
1: That quest produced the modern world, this beautiful country, and ultimately the long relationship between the Chinese and the American people that we are celebrating very happily tonight.
0: Trump went on to gift Xi a statue of a bald eagle. Meanwhile, CNN is reporting both it and MS Now were denied access to cover Xi's arrival, despite reporters being allowed back in the White House earlier in the day following a court order temporarily reversing a ban. The U.S. Senate has narrowly defeated an attempt to end the U.S. war in Iran. A Senate resolution was rejected on Thursday that would have directed President Trump to end the war unless it's approved by Congress. The resolution failed 50 votes to 49, with only four Republicans joining Democrats in support of the measure. Parts of Hawaii are bracing for dangerous flooding as Hurricane Nolo nears. Mark Mayfield with more.
2: The Big Island is under a hurricane watch, while Maui County remains under a flood watch through Saturday afternoon. Maui could receive 5 to 10 inches of rain, with the potential of up to 20 inches in certain areas. Emergency officials are positioning high water vehicles, preparing shelters, and coordinating possible rescues and evacuations. Officials are urging residents and visitors to stock supplies, monitor forecasts, and to stay off the roads during the storm.
0: And a powerful storm over the Atlantic is building up strength as it heads toward the northeast. The early season nor'easter is expected to pummel the region over the weekend. Michael Kastner, NBC News Radio.
3: Rocky Mountain News Network, I'm Teresa Taylor. The Department of Energy plans to award $250 million to the Colorado Energy Office and Xcel Energy to help complete a $1.2 billion multi-state transmission project from Colorado to Texas. The initiative aims to dramatically expand the amount of electricity, including renewable energy, across the grids. Law enforcement agencies across Mesa County are launching a joint traffic surge operation today to address an autumn increase in dangerous driving. Officials aim to educate drivers while taking strict enforcement action against careless and reckless driving behaviors. And the Imagination Library Colorado is hosting statewide Dolly Days events today across all 64 Colorado counties to celebrate her legacy. The festivities include live music, look-alike contests, and community gatherings, alongside a primary event at Denver's Governor's Park. I'm Teresa Taylor.
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6: All right, here we go, getting back to the music for this Finally Friday. We now travel to 1972, coming off their debut album. Here's the Eagles with Peaceful Easy Feeling. 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Good morning.

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0: Trouble Me. That one by 10,000 Maniacs right here on Radio 101. Well, a wonderful Friday to ya. Quick listen to what's happening in your local forecast. 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We do have ourselves the cloudy skies here on this Friday and a good chance of some scattered rain showers. High temperatures climb into a 68 in Durango. A high of 67 this afternoon in Pagosa Springs, 75 in Farmington, and 73 in Cortez. It's about a 60% chance of scattered rain showers moving through today, the heaviest rainfall likely this afternoon. Sunset at 7:03, mostly cloudy skies tonight, and still a chance of some scattered rain, but the storm's starting to break up. Tomorrow, on our Saturday, we got mostly sunny skies, high temperatures in the mid-70s, and then on Sunday, partly sunny with a high near 75. Oh, we could have some stormy weather right back with us Sunday night into Monday. 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

0: Oh, no. That bad, bad Leroy Brown. That one by Jim Croce right here on Radio 101. Hey, happy Friday. More music coming up. We got a quick listen, though, to what's going on locally. 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
1: The Durango City Council is set to review two significant transportation and infrastructure items of public interest during its study session and regular meeting on October 6th, the final design plans for downtown's next step, and the speed management plan. Councilors will receive a presentation and discuss the final design plans and associated cost estimates for downtown's next step during that study session. Also, engineering and planning partner HDR and city staff have developed a speed management plan to provide a consistent citywide framework for addressing speeding and traffic safety concerns. 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What makes Durango feel like Durango to you? 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

0: Talking today with local historian Scott Perez about train robbers in Colorado.
1: Now, the downside of getting the railroads up there, it gave the criminal element a new target. You know, we started seeing train robberies in these mountain areas.
0: And you say they not only got the gold and the silver as much as they could carry, but they'd robbed the passengers too.
1: Oh, they took whatever they could carry away. I mean, smart ones would have pack horses with them, and others would just take what they could carry. Plus, they'd rob all the passengers of their watches, their cash, their ring, you know, whatever.
0: Yeah, just like you see in a movie.
1: Yeah, pretty much, And it's, you know, pretty easy to stop a train in some of those narrow places.
0: How did they stop them, Scott?
1: You could drop a tree across the tracks, or they could pull up a piece of track.
0: How did the long arm of the law finally stop them? Did they just get smarter than the outlaws, or what?
1: You started getting military patrols and long and riding trains. And then basically, I don't think it ever totally stopped until the mines started shutting down. Then it became a matter of the risk isn't worth what you might get.
0: Plus, didn't you say, Scott, that the passengers just started getting fed up and started just to take the law in their own hands, you know, started shooting the bad guys?
1: That was the most effective way to stop it.
0: Yeah.
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0: from Bayfield Heritage Days. In addition to the 5K run, sheep trailing, and parade, there's a whole day of activities planned at Joe Stevenson Park. Bring the family for food, games, live music, herding demos, and history tours. We're going to be talking with the event organizers from 9 to 11 to highlight the traditions of the Pine River Valley. I hope to see you there this Saturday. Now, if you can't make it, be sure to listen to KIQX, your soundtrack for the Four Corners, and we'll tell you all about it.
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0: 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Heads up, road work continues on Highway 550 in Ouray as the right shoulder is closed and there may be short delays. Also watch for large, slow-moving street painting vehicles in and around Durango as crews will be restriping local roads. And then Mill Street in Bayfield will be closed tomorrow morning starting at 9 a.m. for the annual sheep run, and much of Buck Highway will be clogged with those sheep. Please drive with caution. And the Department of Transportation reminds people to not stop on the side of the highways to leaf peep. Please find a designated parking spot, especially on those mountain passes, if you're taking some pictures. Drive safe and enjoy your weekend.
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0: NBC News Radio. I'm Michael Kastner. President Trump hosted Chinese President Xi Jinping at the White House last night for a state dinner. Today, Trump will take Xi to the National Archives, where he'll show the Chinese president the Declaration of Independence and the Bill of Rights. The president of Iran says he wants to make a deal with the U.S. before the midterm elections. More from Mark Mayfield.
1: Iranian President Masoud Pezeshkian spoke to reporters at the U.N. on Thursday and said he would like the U.S. to return to the Memorandum of Understanding that was signed in June before the upcoming elections. His comment comes just days after President Trump told world leaders at the U.N. General Assembly that the U.S. will make a deal with Iran right after the election because it doesn't make sense for them not to, and claimed they're waiting to see how he does in the midterms.
0: Microsoft co-founder Bill Gates says Congress needs to regulate the development of artificial intelligence. In an NBC Meet the Press interview set to air Sunday, Gates said that no one thinks self-regulation is enough.
2: You need law enforcement and the politicians to get into the discussion about what safeguards and monitoring look like, and that has to be a required thing.
0: Several other big names in the AI industry have made similar claims, warning that the current pace of AI development could have dangerous consequences. Gates said safeguards and monitoring could be put in place without dramatically slowing development. Hawaii's Governor Josh Green is requesting a federal emergency declaration ahead of Hurricane Nolo. The National Hurricane Center puts a Category 1 storm at about 400 miles south of Honolulu. A hurricane watch is currently in effect for the Big Island, while Maui County remains under a flood watch through Saturday afternoon. Michael Kastner, NBC News Radio.
3: Rocky Mountain News Network, I'm Teresa Taylor. The Department of Energy plans to award $250 million to the Colorado Energy Office and Xcel Energy to help complete a $1.2 billion multi-state transmission project from Colorado to Texas. The initiative aims to dramatically expand the amount of electricity, including renewable energy, across the grids. Law enforcement agencies across Mesa County are launching a joint traffic surge operation today to address an autumn increase in dangerous driving. Officials aim to educate drivers while taking strict enforcement action against careless and reckless driving behaviors. And the Imagination Library Colorado is hosting statewide Dolly Days events today across all 64 Colorado counties to celebrate her legacy. The festivities include live music, look-alike contests, and community gatherings, alongside a primary event at Denver's Governor's Park. I'm Teresa Taylor.
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9: You to want me.

Yeah, that famous live recording of Cheap Tricks, I Want You to Want Me. That one coming out in 1977. Hey, good morning, Chad Pyre with you as we work our way through this Friday. Yeah, some stormy weather continues with rain showers throughout the four corners. Drive carefully. Up next, Ace of Base, this hit taken over 1994. 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

0: All right there, Whitney Houston. I want to dance with somebody. Somebody who loves me. Hey, more music coming up as we work our way through this Friday. Got a quick listen to what's happening in your local forecast. Weather update all brought to you by Team Up. 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Got ourselves the cloudy skies. Scattered rain showers, thunderstorms expected throughout this Friday. High temperatures near 68 in Durango, 67 in Pagosa Springs, 75 in Farmington, and 73 in Cortez. I'm at a 60% chance of more rain moving through today. Sunset, that's eventually at 7:03. Mostly cloudy skies tonight and still a chance of scattered rain, but the storms are starting to break up. Tomorrow and our Saturday, we got sunny skies, high temperatures in the mid-70s, and then on Sunday, partly sunny with a high near 75. Stormy weather might be back all with us again then, Sunday night into Monday. 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
2: 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This National Public Lands Day, join Mike Foster at the San Juan Mountains Association Nature Center for a fall bird outing. It takes place 8 a.m. to noon on Saturday, September 26th. 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Walking distance is less than 1 mile and goes at a leisurely pace. 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

0: Oh, that one, Step Into Your Power by Ray LaMontagne here on Radio 101. A brilliant morning to you. More music coming up. We got a quick listen, though, to what's happening in your local area and your news brought to you by Roto-Rooter of Durango, owned and operated by Chris Weeble Plumbing and Drain. 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We send it back to our news desk with Jamie Monticelli.
1: 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Reopening is set for Monday, November 9th. The Bayfield Senior Center and Meals on Wheels services will not be affected by the temporary closure of the Durango La Plata Senior Center. Transportation services will continue to be available. To arrange a ride, call 970-759-6309. The Durango City Council is set to review two significant transportation and infrastructure items of public interest during its study session and regular meeting on October 6th. They will talk more about the final design plans for downtown's next step, and they'll talk about the speed management plan. Lewis, Areola, and Yellow Jacket area residents are invited to join the Montezuma County Commissioners for a community conversation and a chance to hear updates, ask questions, and share your thoughts about your community. It is coming up on Monday, October 5th, 6 until 8 p.m. at Yellow Jacket Livestock Auction. For FCB News, I'm Jamie Monticelli.
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2: 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Today, for Link the Lyrics, we reach back to 1974. This morning, I need the next seven lyrics. The next seven lyrics. Sing it out for me. 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

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While we wait for our winner, here's some more music. A Minute Work on Radio 101.

Smoking a Bee Now. That one, Minute Work, right here on Radio 101. Good morning. Hey, thank you everyone calling in and playing Link the Lyrics today. Quite a few of you are singing, but congratulations going out to Steve. Steve was the first with the correct lyrics. Here's your clue again. It's Bad Company featuring Steve finishing your lyrics on this Friday.

0: great company till the day I die.
1: Yeah, well done, Steve. Exactly. I bet Steve's good company. He's just singing along. Bad Company with their hit song Bad Company, that one released in 1974. The song was co-written by the group's lead singer Paul Rogers and drummer Simon Kirk. And the song, actually, they took the meaning of the song and some of the lyrics from a Victorian book that talks about Victorian morals and what you were supposed to do to be good company in the Victorian era. There's a lot of rules, a lot of social rules you're supposed to follow. And, of course, this rock band was like, well, we don't do none of that. We're bad company. Well, the song has been described as having a Western vibe. And Paul Rogers has said that the song has an almost biblical promised land kind of lawless feel to it. That's what he was going for when he was writing it, and that's what he goes for when he sings it out. Well, we'll give it a listen in just a bit. Congratulations again going out to Steve, our winner today, and thank you everyone calling in and playing. We'll be back at it on Monday. Tune in, 9:40, your chance to win. Well, thank you to our wonderful sponsor, East by Southwest. We'll hear from them, and then your Link the Lyric song from today, released in 1974, Bad Company with Bad Company on Radio 101.
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0: 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Heads up, road work continues on Highway 550 in Ouray as the right shoulder is closed and there may be short delays. Also watch for large, slow-moving street painting vehicles in and around Durango as crews will be restriping local roads. And then Mill Street in Bayfield will be closed tomorrow morning starting at 9 a.m. for the annual sheep run, and much of Buck Highway will be clogged with those sheep. Please drive with caution. And the Department of Transportation reminds people to not stop on the side of the highways to leaf peep. Please find a designated parking spot, especially on those mountain passes, if you're taking some pictures. 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
4: 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In addition to the 5K run, sheep trailing, and parade, there's a whole day of activities planned at Joe Stevenson Park. 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We're going to be talking with the event organizers from 9 to 11 to highlight the traditions of the Pine River Valley. I hope to see you there this Saturday. Now, if you can't make it, be sure to listen to KIQX, your soundtrack for the Four Corners, and we'll tell you all about it.
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0: NBC News Radio, I'm Michael Kastner. Today's the final day of the summit between President Trump and Chinese President Xi Jinping in Washington, D.C. NBC's Kelly O'Donnell reports the president hosted Xi at a state dinner at the White House last night with top tech executives among the guests.
1: Elon Musk and Apple's Tim Cook sitting at the Trump and Xi table. Amazon's Jeff Bezos, OpenAI's Sam Altman, and Meta's Mark Zuckerberg also in attendance, all of whom see China as a critical market and economic rival.
0: Media outlets previously banned from the White House reported being denied access to cover Xi's arrival at the dinner despite a court order temporarily blocking that ban. Today, Trump is taking Xi to the National Archives to show off the Declaration of Independence and the Bill of Rights. The Northeast is preparing for a powerful storm that's strengthening over the Atlantic. The early season nor'easter is expected to pummel the region over the weekend with gusty winds and driving rain. Sam Brock is at the Jersey Shore this morning.
2: It's not necessarily the rainfall. There will be a few inches in various locations. This is about the wind paired with the high tides and what that's going to mean for coastal communities that have had to deal with this over the course of years. But now it's a rare September nor'easter delivering an additional punch into this equation.
0: Storm conditions are expected to begin today along the coast from New Jersey to Massachusetts, with a lot of rain predicted in southern New England, especially near Cape Cod. New Jersey's lieutenant governor is being called on to step down by the governor. Governor Mikey Sherrill, a Democrat, put out a statement Thursday night saying an independent probe found Lieutenant Governor Dale Caldwell engaged in serious, repeated violations of state policy and failed to uphold the responsibilities of his office. Investigators concluded his behavior constituted sexual harassment. Michael Kastner, NBC News Radio.
3: Rocky Mountain News Network, I'm Teresa Taylor. Law enforcement agencies across Mesa County are launching a joint traffic surge operation today to address an autumn increase in dangerous driving. Officials aim to educate drivers while taking strict enforcement action against careless and reckless driving behaviors. Colorado resident Nicole Ray Phipps was sentenced to 11 years in federal prison for her role in a multi-state drug trafficking network operating across Colorado and Wyoming. Phipps was linked to the distribution of up to 44 pounds of meth before she formally pleaded guilty in May. And Mesa County Animal Services has partnered with local veterinary practices to offer low-cost spay and neuter vouchers, funded by a grant from the Colorado Pet Overpopulation Fund. Starting on Monday, the vouchers will be good through next April and will reduce the cost of the procedure to $25 for pet owners. I'm Teresa Taylor.
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0: Oh, that one by the Goo Goo Dolls. It's called Name here on Radio 101. A good morning to you. Happy Friday. We got a quick listen to what's happening in your local forecast. And then more music coming up. 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Well, we do have ourselves some cloudy skies throughout the region today and a decent shot at scattered rain showers. High temperatures getting up to 68 in Durango, up to 67 in Pagosa Springs, 75 your high in Farmington, and 73 in Cortez. Yeah, about a 60% chance of scattered rain showers moving through today. The heaviest rainfall likely this afternoon. Sunset at 7:03, mostly cloudy skies tonight. Still a chance of scattered rain, but the storms are starting to break up. And then tomorrow and our Saturday, we'll have mostly sunny skies. High temperatures in the mid-70s. Sunday, partly sunny, a high near 75. Stormy weather might be back Sunday night into Monday, though. 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Good morning.
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Good morning, Chet Pyre with you. It's now 10:30 on this September 25th, and we're going to do some learning. Time to learn something new. You and I learning something new each and every weekday with Today I Learned. Well, today I learned that the popsicle was invented by accident. Yeah, no one thought to put some liquid around a stick and freeze it. Now, the popsicle was invented by accident back in 1905. An 11-year-old boy named Frank Epperson, he left a glass of powdered soda on his porch during a record cold night, and it froze. And it froze around the stick, though, he had used to stir it. Well, he kept making these, thought it was a good idea, and then he eventually patented the idea 20 years later in 1925. And his children named it the Popsicle, because their pop made it. And their dad made it. And so they called it a popsicle instead of an icicle. It's a popsicle. And Frank Epperson then patented the popsicle back in 1925. But he invented it just by accident in 1905. Just left some powdered soda out there on the porch on a cold night, and it froze. And then he pulled it out with the stick, and he's like, oh, I can lick this. This is cool. I think that's funny how the popsicle seems like the most basic of inventions, and we didn't think about it until the 1900s. Oh, look at this good idea. All right, popsicle. And then also it's called the popsicle because a dad made it, a popsicle. All right, cool. Learning something new. You and I learning something new each and every weekday with Today I Learned. Coming up next, it's cold. Cold as ice. This one, Foreigner on Radio 101.

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0: 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I'm Chris Caraccio.
1: President Trump and the First Lady have welcomed Chinese leader Xi Jinping and Madam Peng Liwan back to the White House this morning. The couples were meeting for tea in the Red Room of the White House before traveling to the National Archives to view historic records and documents significant to the American and Chinese relationship. A powerful storm over the Atlantic is building up strength as it heads toward the northeast. NBC's Sam Brock is on the New Jersey shore ahead of the early season nor'easter that's expected to pummel the region with gusty winds and driving rain.
2: Now, the mayor of Atlantic City said he is taking this seriously as a problematic storm, one that could bring extreme flooding, but that officials have done this before. He said it's not their first rodeo.
1: Storm conditions are expected to begin today along the coast from New Jersey to Massachusetts, with a lot of rain predicted in southern New England, especially near Cape Cod. Coastal flood warnings are in place from North Carolina's Outer Banks to New York's Long Island. Hurricane Polo is set to possibly bring life-threatening floods to Hawaii's Big Island this weekend. The storm is about 210 miles south of South Point. It's packing winds of 85 miles an hour. One student is dead after a shooting near a Texas high school this morning. It happened just off the campus of Westbury High School in Houston. Police say the school was never in danger and never placed in lockdown. Consumer sentiment hit a four-month low in September. The University of Michigan's final reading for the month fell on concerns over high prices and worries about the economy. The survey noted declines across most age and income groups. Some of music's biggest names will help iHeartRadio celebrate the holidays on the annual Jingle Ball Tour. Olivia Rodrigo, Hilary Duff, Ray, Alex Warren, and Somber are among the acts that will play on select shows of the nine-date tour. It will all kick off on December 1st in Fort Worth and end in Nashville. I'm Chris Caraccio, NBC News Radio.
3: Rocky Mountain News Network, I'm Teresa Taylor. The Department of Energy plans to award $250 million to the Colorado Energy Office and Xcel Energy to help complete a $1.2 billion multi-state transmission project from Colorado to Texas. The initiative aims to dramatically expand the amount of electricity, including renewable energy, across the grids. Law enforcement agencies across Mesa County are launching a joint traffic surge operation today to address an autumn increase in dangerous driving. Officials aim to educate drivers while taking strict enforcement action against careless and reckless driving behaviors. And the Imagination Library Colorado is hosting statewide Dolly Days events today across all 64 Colorado counties to celebrate her legacy. The festivities include live music, look-alike contests, and community gatherings, alongside a primary event at Denver's Governor's Park. I'm Teresa Taylor.
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0: We are broadcasting live this Saturday from Bayfield Heritage Days. In addition to the 5K run, sheep trailing, and parade, there's a whole day of activities planned at Joe Stevenson Park. Bring the family for food, games, live music, herding demos, and history tours. We're going to be talking with the event organizers from 9 to 11 to highlight the traditions of the Pine River Valley. I hope to see you there this Saturday. 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

0: 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I'm Chris Caraccio. Chinese President Xi Jinping is winding down his state visit to Washington, D.C. President Trump said both countries will be pleased with Xi's visit.
1: We've had a tremendous visit from two spectacular people. We've really enjoyed it, and I think we've made tremendous strides, very positive for both countries.
0: The two leaders have discussed several topics throughout the week, including trade and artificial intelligence. Trump and Xi, along with First Lady Melania Trump and Madame Peng Luang, will visit the National Archives today. They will view historic records and documents significant to the American and Chinese relationship. The Supreme Court is handing President Trump a win in his efforts to crack down on non-citizen voting ahead of November's midterms. The High Court ruled today that the Trump administration can use the Department of Homeland Security's federal voter database to verify voters' eligibility for now. However, most states prevent the purging of voter rolls within 90 days of an election. A powerful storm over the Atlantic is building up strength as it heads towards the northeast. The early season nor'easter is expected to pummel the region over the weekend with gusty winds and driving rain. Storm conditions are expected to begin today along the coast from New Jersey to Massachusetts, with a lot of rain predicted in southern New England, especially near Cape Cod. One student is dead after a shooting near a Texas high school this morning. Houston Police Chief No Diaz said it happened just off the campus of Westbury High School.
2: We do have witnesses that are being interviewed as we speak. What's important as it pertains to providing support to the family. We also want the community to know that the school is safe, students are safe, staff is safe.
0: Police said the school was never in danger and never placed in lockdown. Investigators are working to determine what led up to the shooting, and currently no arrests have been made. It is believed to have been an isolated incident. I'm Chris Caraccio, NBC News Radio.
3: Well, there's your NBC News again here on Radio 101. A brilliant Friday afternoon to ya. Chad Pyre with you, and we got some great music to get to, but quickly here, I'll listen to what's going on locally. 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And that's the gallery. 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
4: The Durango City Council is set to review two significant transportation and infrastructure items of public interest during its study session and regular meeting on October 6th, the final design plans for downtown's next step, and the speed management plan. 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
3: 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My Father's Eyes. This track done by Eric Clapton, it's here on Radio 101. Happy Friday.

0: Oh, that one, Steve McQueen by Sheryl Crow, right here on Radio 101. A brilliant Friday afternoon to you. 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Well, here on this Friday, we do have stormy weather in the region. High temperatures climbing to about 68 in Durango, 67 in Pagosa Springs, 75 in Farmington, and 73 in Cortez. Yeah, still a 60% chance of scattered rain showers this afternoon. Sunset eventually at 7:03. Mostly cloudy skies tonight, and a chance of scattered rain tonight, but the storm's starting to break up. Tomorrow on our Saturday, we got sunny skies, high temperatures in the mid-70s. And then on Sunday, partly sunny skies, a high near 75. Stormy weather might be back Sunday night into Monday. 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

0: NBC News Radio. I'm Chris Caraggio. The Supreme Court is handing President Trump a win in his efforts to crack down on non-citizen voting ahead of November's midterm election. The High Court ruled today that the Trump administration can use the Department of Homeland Security's federal voter database to verify voters' eligibility for now. However, most states prevent the purging of voter rolls within 90 days of an election. Chinese President Xi Jinping's state visit to Washington, D.C. has ended. President Trump and Xi discussed several topics throughout the week, including trade and artificial intelligence. Hawaii's Big Island is bracing for a Hurricane Nolo this weekend, NBC's Ryan Chandler reports.
1: Hurricane Nolo is set to slam the Big Island with potentially catastrophic flooding. The rainfall here will be measured in feet, not inches, with some parts of this island set to receive nearly 3 feet at elevation. That is triggering fears of mudslides in addition to dangerous surf and damaging winds.
0: The storm is about 210 miles south of South Point. It's packing winds of 85 miles per hour. A hit-making lineup will take the stage at this year's iHeartRadio Jingle Ball Tour. Daria Albinger has the story.
2: The iHeart Jingle Ball is coming to a venue near you. 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And as always, the Jingle Ball will give back to the community. This year, $1 of each ticket sold will benefit the Ryan Seacrest Foundation.
0: Avengers Endgame Encore is off to a good start in its return to the box office. The 2019 superhero hit made $3.8 million from Thursday previews last night. It's looking to make $25 to $28 million this weekend and will battle with Resident Evil, which is projected to make between $24 and $26 million in its sophomore outing. I'm Chris Caraggio, NBC News Radio.
3: Rocky Mountain News Network, I'm Teresa Taylor. The Department of Energy plans to award $250 million to the Colorado Energy Office and Xcel Energy to help complete a $1.2 billion multi-state transmission project from Colorado to Texas. The initiative aims to dramatically expand the amount of electricity, including renewable energy, across the grids. Law enforcement agencies across Mesa County are launching a joint traffic surge operation today to address an autumn increase in dangerous driving. Officials aim to educate drivers while taking strict enforcement action against careless and reckless driving behaviors. And the Imagination Library Colorado is hosting statewide Dolly Days events today across all 64 Colorado counties to celebrate her legacy. The festivities include live music, look-alike contests, and community gatherings, alongside a primary event at Denver's Governor's Park. I'm Teresa Taylor.
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0: We are broadcasting live this Saturday from Bayfield Heritage Days. In addition to the 5K run, sheep trailing, and parade, there's a whole day of activities planned at Joe Stevenson Park. Bring the family for food, games, live music, herding demos, and history tours. We're going to be talking with the event organizers from 9 to 11 to highlight the traditions of the Pine River Valley. I hope to see you there this Saturday. Now, if you can't make it, be sure to listen to KIQX, your soundtrack for the Four Corners, and we'll tell you all about it.
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0: NBC News Radio. I'm Chris Caraccio. Chinese President Xi Jinping has concluded his state visit to Washington, D.C. President Trump said both countries will be pleased with his visit. The two leaders discussed several topics throughout the week, such as trade and artificial intelligence. A powerful storm over the Atlantic is building up strength as it heads towards the northeast. The early season nor'easter is set to pummel the region over the weekend with gusty winds and driving rain. Storm conditions are expected to begin today along the coast from New Jersey to Massachusetts, with much rain predicted in southern New England, especially near Cape Cod. The Supreme Court is giving President Trump a win in his efforts to crack down on non-citizen voting prior to November's midterm election.
1: The High Court ruled the Trump administration can use the Department of Homeland Security's federal voter database to verify voters' eligibility for now. The Supreme Court went against a federal judge's ruling that found the database could disenfranchise eligible voters.
0: Utah Valley University has released an independent review of its planning, preparedness, response, and recovery surrounding the assassination of Charlie Kirk last September. Jason Tulin has more.
2: The university said the external review found no UVU employee or agent acted in bad faith or showed willful disregard for others' safety before or after the shooting. The review found UVU had existing campus safety policies, personnel, and resources, but needed more consistent implementation, clearer responsibilities, and stronger coordination during large events and emergencies.
0: A naturally occurring human peptide is showing promise in combating Alzheimer's and some other neurodegenerative diseases. Researchers at UC San Diego School of Medicine discovered the small protein fragment called catecholamine, or CST, which they believe could prevent many of the key processes that cause the loss of brain cells. That gradual loss is what can lead to symptoms like memory loss, confusion, and poor judgment, and in later stages, difficulty walking and talking. The study's authors say further research is needed to determine its safety. I'm Chris Caraccio, NBC News Radio.
3: Rocky Mountain News Network, I'm Teresa Taylor. Law enforcement agencies across Mesa County are launching a joint traffic surge operation today to address an autumn increase in dangerous driving. Officials aim to educate drivers while taking strict enforcement action against careless and reckless driving behaviors. Colorado resident Nicole Ray Phipps was sentenced to 11 years in federal prison for her role in a multi-state drug trafficking network operating across Colorado and Wyoming. Phipps was linked to the distribution of up to 44 pounds of meth before she formally pleaded guilty in May. And Mesa County Animal Services has partnered with local veterinary practices to offer low-cost spay and neuter vouchers, funded by a grant from the Colorado Pet Overpopulation Fund. Starting on Monday, the vouchers will be good through next April and will reduce the cost of the procedure to $25 for pet owners. I'm Teresa Taylor.
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There was a decorated general with a heart of gold that likened him to all the stories he told of past battles won and lost and legends of old. A seasoned veteran in his own time, on the battlefield he gained respectful fame, with many medals of bravery and stripes to his name. He grew a beard as soon as he could to cover the scars on his face, and always urged his men on.

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The general said he would do his own duty, but he extended no further. The men could go as they pleased, but not a man moved. Their eyes gazed straight ahead, till one by one they stepped back, and not a word was said. And the old general was left with his own words echoing in his head. He then

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0: NBC News Radio. I'm Chris Caraggio. A powerful storm over the Atlantic is building up strength as it heads toward the northeast. NBC's Sam Brock reports the storm is already causing disruptions.
1: In Maryland, Ocean's Calling, a huge concert there, had to cancel all their festivities for Friday, which include a headline performance from the Dave Matthews Band, because it's just too dangerous, too windy.
0: Storm conditions are expected to begin today along the coast from New Jersey to Massachusetts. The Supreme Court has handed President Trump a legal victory in his push to keep non-citizens from voting ahead of November's midterms. The High Court ruled the Trump administration can use the Department of Homeland Security's federal voter database to verify voters' eligibility for now. However, most state laws prevent the purging of voter rolls within 90 days of an election. Ed Sheeran is down nearly a 500,000 Instagram followers after a controversy over his recent tour. Wendy Swanson has more.
2: It came after a decision to drop Macklemore as his opening act over his statement supporting Palestine. Macklemore wrote on Instagram saying he was pushed out at the request of Robert Kraft, owner of Gillette Stadium. The thrift shop singer said Kraft organized a group of stadium owners in a boycott and told Sheeran he couldn't perform if he didn't drop Macklemore. His other opening acts departed the tour in solidarity.
3: Working 9 to 5, what a way to make a living, barely getting by. It's all taking and no giving, just use your mind.
0: Today is Give Like Dolly Day, a day dedicated to supporting the late Dolly Parton's philanthropic legacy. Her Imagination Library is a program meant to help children learn to read by providing access to free books. This date, September 25th, mirrors her hit song, 9 to 5. Among the organizations and companies donating are American Eagle, Regal Cinema, Haiti B's Hot Chicken, Jenny's Ice Cream, and the Protein Bar. I'm Chris Caraggio, NBC News Radio.
4: Rocky Mountain News Network, I'm Teresa Taylor. The Department of Energy plans to award $250 million to the Colorado Energy Office and Xcel Energy to help complete a $1.2 billion multi-state transmission project from Colorado to Texas. The initiative aims to dramatically expand the amount of electricity, including renewable energy, across the grids. Law enforcement agencies across Mesa County are launching a joint traffic surge operation today to address an autumn increase in dangerous driving. Officials aim to educate drivers while taking strict enforcement action against careless and reckless driving behaviors. And the Imagination Library Colorado is hosting statewide Dolly Days events today across all 64 Colorado counties to celebrate her legacy. The festivities include live music, look-alike contests, and community gatherings, alongside a primary event at Denver's Governor's Park. I'm Teresa Taylor.
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0: Oh, yes, that good, good thing. That song by the Fine Young Cannibals here on Radio 101. Also heard the Dave Matthews Band in that set with Stay. More music. Well, that's coming up. We got a quick listen of what's happening in your local forecast. Four Corners weather update this afternoon brought to you by Mama Sylvia's Italian Kitchen. Enjoy happy hour 4:30 to 6 every day, excluding holiday weekends. Not available for takeout. Happy hour, Mama Sylvia's, 4:30 to 6. Got ourselves the cloudy skies for the remainder of today, and still a chance of scattered rain showers throughout the Four Corners. Our sunset coming up at 7:03, mostly cloudy skies tonight. A slight chance of scattered rain tonight, but for the most part, the storms are breaking up. Tomorrow on our Saturday, we'll have mostly sunny skies, high temperatures in the mid-70s, and then on Sunday, partly sunny with a high near 75. We could have some stormy weather back in the region to kick off next work week on Monday. Your weather update brought to you by Mama Sylvia's and more music. Yeah, that's coming up. 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Happy Friday.
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0: NBC News Radio. I'm Chris Caraccio.
1: Wall Street is closing higher to wrap up a positive week. Levon Putney has the numbers.
2: Stocks rallied as oil prices eased and Treasury yields pulled back. A surge in technology shares, including Microsoft and Meta platforms, added lift to markets as all three major indexes posted weekly gains. At the closing bell, the Dow Jones Industrial Average gained 478 points. The S&P 500 added 39 points. The NASDAQ rose 129 points to 2768.
1: A powerful storm over the Atlantic is getting stronger as it shifts toward the northeast. The early season nor'easter is set to pummel the region over the weekend with gusty winds and driving rain. Storm conditions are starting today along the coast from New Jersey to Massachusetts. The Supreme Court has given President Trump a win in his efforts to crack down on non-citizen voting ahead of November's midterms. The High Court ruled the Trump administration can use the Department of Homeland Security's federal voter database to verify voters' eligibility for now. However, most states prevent the purging of voter rolls within 90 days of an election. Ukrainian President Volodymyr Zelensky says President Trump approved Ukraine to build Patriot missiles with concrete agreements between Kyiv and Washington. Zelensky posted on X with the news days after he met with Trump at the UN General Assembly in New York. He said Trump made a final decision that Ukraine could receive licenses to produce the missiles. A naturally occurring human peptide is showing promise in combating Alzheimer's and other neurodegenerative diseases. Wendy Swanson has more.
3: Researchers at UC San Diego School of Medicine discovered the small protein fragment called catastatin, or CST, which they believe could prevent many of the key processes that cause the loss of brain cells. That gradual loss is what can lead to symptoms like memory loss, confusion, and poor judgment, and in later stages, difficulty walking and talking. The study's authors said further research is needed to determine its safety, dosing, and effectiveness before considering it as a potential treatment.
0: I'm Chris Caraccio, NBC News Radio.
4: Oh, a wonderful afternoon to you. Happy Friday. Chad Pyre with you. And we just heard your NBC News. We got your local news headlines on deck, and then, of course, some great music to get you home today. Right now, that news is brought to you by Evenings Porch Assisted Living in Bayfield. If you know an individual or even a couple who could benefit by being a resident at Evenings Porch, please call Evenings Porch today, 884-0101. 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
5: 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Reopening is set for Monday, November 9th. The Bayfield Senior Center and Meals on Wheels services will not be affected by the temporary closure of the Durango La Plata Senior Center. 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To arrange a ride, call 970-759-6309. The Durango City Council is set to review two significant transportation and infrastructure items of public interest during its study session and regular meeting on October 6th. They will talk more about the final design plans for downtown's next step, and they'll talk about the speed management plan. Lewis, Areola, and Yellow Jacket area residents are invited to join the Montezuma County Commissioners for a community conversation and a chance to hear updates, ask questions, and share your thoughts about your community. It is coming up on Monday, October 5th, 6 until 8 p.m. at Yellow Jacket Livestock Auction. For FCB News, I'm Jamie Monticelli.
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4: 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Well, it is Friday. That means we're in love, right? According to The Cure, anyways. 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

0: yeah, one of the first big hits by Adele, that one Rolling in the Deep. But this is Radio 101. Good afternoon. Thanks for tuning in. Happy Friday. We got a quick listen to what's going on here in your local forecast. 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We got ourselves the mostly cloudy skies the remainder of this afternoon into this evening. Sun set at 7:03. In those mostly cloudy skies tonight, a chance of scattered rain showers continuing this evening, but by late tonight, the storms are starting to break up. We'll have mostly sunny skies back with us tomorrow on our Saturday and high temperatures in the mid-70s. And then looking ahead to Sunday, partly sunny skies, a high near 75. We could have some stormy weather developing again Sunday night into Monday. 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

0: NBC News Radio, I'm Scott Carr. The Supreme Court handed President Trump a win in his efforts to crack down on non-citizens voting. The High Court ruled today the Trump administration can use the Department of Homeland Security's federal voter database to verify voters' eligibility for now. Though most states prevent the removal of voters' names from their own voter rolls within 90 days of an election, the justices ruled against a previous federal judge's ruling that found the database could disenfranchise eligible voters. A powerful storm is gaining strength over the Atlantic and shifting toward the northeast. It's an early season nor'easter that's set to pummel that region over the weekend with gusty winds and driving rain. NBC's Sam Brock is on the Jersey Shore today.
1: Now, the mayor of Atlantic City said he is taking this seriously as a problematic storm, one that could bring extreme flooding. But that officials have done this before. He said it's not their first rodeo. They are prepared for what's coming next.
0: Though he says emergency responders are ready for a lot of damage.
1: There's just been so many beaches on the Jersey Shore that have had to have areas restored and beach filled and dunes put back up because of all the lashing that they've endured in recent years. And here we go again.
0: Forecasters say wind gusts could hit 60 miles an hour. As we enter the last weekend of Major League Baseball season, there's some high drama. The Boston Red Sox have beat the Cubs 4-3 in the first game of a doubleheader today at Fenway Park, as the Cubs look to lock down the National League's top wild card. And the AL Central title remains up for grabs, with the Guardians leading the White Sox by one game. The AL West race is also heading down to the wire, with the Astros and Rangers tied up atop the standings. On Wall Street, stocks closed higher today to wrap up an overall positive week. Stocks rallied today as oil prices eased up and Treasury yields pulled back. At the closing bell, the Dow Jones had gained 478 points. Scott Carr, NBC News Radio.
2: Well, there's your NBC News again here on Radio 101. A brilliant Friday afternoon to you. As you head home, more music. That's definitely coming up. But right now, we got a quick listen to what's happening locally. We send it back to our in-house news desk with Jamie Monticelli.
3: The Durango City Council is set to review two significant transportation and infrastructure items of public interest during its study session and regular meeting on October 6th. The final design plans for downtown's next step and the speed management plan. Councilors will receive a presentation and discuss the final design plans and associated cost estimates for downtown's next step during that study session. Also, engineering and planning partner HDR and city staff have developed a speed management plan to provide a consistent citywide framework for addressing speeding and traffic safety concerns. The plan incorporates community input, transportation and safety data, and coordination with city departments and regional partners. It provides a toolbox of engineering, education and enforcement and quick build strategies to help address speed concerns based on the type of street and the specific concern. What makes Durango feel like Durango to you? Take the Community Visioning Questionnaire before September 27th. Help guide Durango's next chapter. For FCB News, I'm Jamie Monticelli.
2: 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We're jumping on the train, all aboard. 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

0: Walking in Memphis, that one by Mark Cohen here on Radio 101. Good afternoon. Well, as we get out of work, get into our weekend, let's get you a quick peek at your local forecast. We got ourselves the cloudy skies, mostly cloudy skies, the remainder of this afternoon with some scattered rain showers still present in the Four Corners. That chance of scattered rain following us into tonight after our sunset at 7:03. But later tonight, the storm's breaking up. Tomorrow and our Saturday, we'll start the weekend off with mostly sunny skies and high temperatures in the mid-70s. And then on Sunday, we got partly sunny skies, a high near 75. We could have some stormy weather. It might be back with us Sunday night into Monday. Your Four Corners weekend weather update all brought to you by our friends over at, just here, Radio 101. I don't know where I'm at. It's Friday. Let's go home. More music coming at you. Happy Friday.
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1: The Backstage Pass series kicks off Wednesday, September 30th at 7:30 p.m. with Liz Longley. 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

Oh, big old Jet Airliner. That one by the Steve Miller Band here on Radio 101. A brilliant afternoon to you. Thanks for joining me. Chet Pyre with you. And oh, goodness, we got tons of music coming up here throughout this weekend. Stay tuned. And then join us. We'll be broadcasting live from the Bayfield Heritage Days, the festival taking place in Bayfield right there at Joe Stephenson Park and all up and down Mill Street tomorrow morning all the way through the afternoon. Like I said, stay tuned to Radio 101 for all the details. Up next, well, my wife pointed this out to me. She called me and said I had to do this, which I was fine to do. Today is September 25th. It's 9-25. So got to celebrate the late, great Dolly Parton here with 9-5. Good way to end a work week, huh? All right, as always, I want to remind you, take care of yourself, take care of each other out there, and I look forward to catching up with you Monday morning right here on Radio 101. Enjoy that weekend.

0: NBC News Radio, I'm Scott Carr. A powerful storm over the Atlantic is gaining strength, shifting toward the northeast. It's an early season nor'easter. Forecasters say will pummel the northeastern region this weekend with gusty winds and driving rain. In New York City, the governor, Kathy Hochul, declared a state of emergency for all five boroughs, both Long Island counties and Westchester County.
1: Governor Hochul says New Yorkers along the shoreline and in low-lying coastal areas should take precautions. Forecasters say strong winds, rain, coastal flooding expected all weekend long, prompting coastal flood warning. She's urging folks to stay out of the water, avoid boating with strong winds likely to create dangerous surf, life-threatening rip currents and tall waves. I'm Jennifer Bolsoni.
0: Chinese President Xi Jinping's wrapped up his state visit to Washington, holding meetings with President Trump over the past 2 days, discussing a range of topics, including artificial intelligence, which President Xi said must remain under human control. President Xi spoke at the White House yesterday. Nick Harper reports neither leader appears willing to slow down the development of AI.
2: But we have seen perhaps some more openness from President Xi to be able to manage it responsibly. He's talking about that capacity and responsibility for both leaders to manage AI for good.
0: Consumer sentiment hit a four-month low in September. The University of Michigan's last reading for the month fell on concerns over high prices and worries about the economy. A jury in New Mexico has found Facebook is liable for deceiving users about privacy protections on the platform. The judge in the case is now working to determine how much the company will end up paying. The trial focused on accusations Facebook deceived users about a data breach stemming from a third-party personality quiz that harvested data from roughly 87 million profiles and then sold the information to a political consulting firm, Cambridge Analytica. Scott Carr, NBC News Radio.
3: Rocky Mountain News Network, I'm Teresa Taylor. Colorado Task Force 1 deployed 16 members to Hawaii Thursday to assist with urban search and rescue operations ahead of Tropical Storm Nolo. The storm is expected to strengthen into a hurricane, potentially reaching major hurricane status as it approaches Hawaii's Big Island over the weekend. University of Mississippi officials have identified the two students who died on campus this week. One of the students is Colorado native Aiden Hamilton of Inglewood, who died in a campus residence hall. Although official cause of death have not yet been released, authorities disclosed that packaged kratom was discovered during the investigation. And the Colorado Rockies have clinched their fourth consecutive 100-loss season, becoming the first Major League Baseball team to reach that milestone 4 years in a row since the 1960s New York Mets. Even so, local fans continue to show strong loyalty to the home team as attendance remains steady. I'm Teresa Taylor.
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